Mike motherfucking Newborn. You know what I'm saying? You know what I'm saying? Yo. Yeah. 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

0: 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It's not funny.
1: 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I mean, anything could have happened, do you know what I mean? And it'd just be nothing.

This mule ain't from Moscow. This mule ain't from the South. This mule's had some learning, mostly mouth to mouth. This mule could be called stubborn and lazy, but in a clever sort of way, this mule could be working, waiting, and learning and planning for a sacred kind of day. The day when burning sticks and crosses is not mere child's play, but a madman in his most incandescent bloom, whose loving soul is imperfection and its most lustrous groom. So stand fast, young woman, soothing contemplation thy burning hole and aching thigh. Your stubbornness is of the living, and cruel anxiety has begun to die.

This mule ain't from Moscow. This mule ain't from the South. Well, this mule's had some learning, mostly mouth to mouth. This mule could be called stubborn and lazy, but in a clever sort of way, this mule could be working, waiting, and learning and planning for a sacred kind of day, a day when burning sticks and crosses is not mere child's play, but a madman in his most incandescent bloom, whose loveless soul is imperfection and his most lustrous groom. So stand fast, young old man, soothe in contemplation thy burning hole and aching thigh. Your stubbornness is of the living, and cruel anxiety has begun to die. Stand fast, young old man, stand fast.

0: tell. 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
1: Comrades, I only have for a few moments.

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But don't pay no attention to Fox News, trust me. Conscious Crew, Big Issue Mob, yeah? This one's special for you, straight out. You're the only ones who get this one. Here come the rub.

0: longest time we've been going off with other people looking for the right person, just not finding.
1: That's weird. I mean, anything could have happened, do you know what I mean? And it'd just be normal.

0: Woman's Hour's water bottle music for reading your letters. Well, we're not having your letters today, but a listener in Tring has asked how this music was produced. It was composed and produced, specially for Woman's Hour, in the BBC's radiophonic workshop by John Baker, and we've asked him to tell us about it.
1: The basic sound used for this music was made from a recording of water being slowly poured from a cider bottle. By taking just one of these sounds, all the notes that were wanted were made by playing the tape back at various speeds. The faster the tape goes, the higher the pitch. All the notes were measured and cut together in the right order, so that the tune sounded like this. The same...

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I'm gonna give up singing and just sit. 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I'm gonna give up breathing and just die. I'm gonna give up dying and just love. 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
1: My name is Mumia Abu-Jamal. I'm a journalist, a husband, a father, a grandfather, and an African-American. I live in the fastest growing public housing tract in America. In 1981, I was a reporter for WUHY-FM and president of the Philadelphia Association of Black Journalists. Currently, I'm a writer and public radio commentator. I've been a resident on Pennsylvania's death row for more than 15 years.
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3: But you see,
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3: Raising your hand to question what's wrong.
2: When thinking twice could lose yet another life. Mumia Abu-Jamal
3: sits framed beyond the solitary confines of his cell walls for crimes he never committed,
2: but instead for words he admitted, speaking out
3: for the silence,
2: teaching others
3: to find strength,
2: fighting back
3: against brutality,
2: standing up
3: against injustice.
2: Mumia Abu-Jamal,
3: a people's hero, sits awaiting an unwarranted execution,
2: signed by injustices draped in death clocks. Minutes are ticking away and seconds fly by.
3: Let me bring it back home.
2: He is innocent. Kwang Chung Kao, an innocent civilian.
3: Asian man.
2: Shot to death in shady Sonoma County circumstances by brutal badges in front of his own home.
3: They claimed he appeared to take a threatening martial arts stance.
2: Kwang Chung Kao,
3: father,
2: husband,
3: neighbor,
2: hero to his children.
3: Let me bring it back home.
2: He is innocent.
3: As we sit unified
2: and trying to identify,
3: minutes are ticking away and seconds fly by.
2: But you see,
3: the battle wins.

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1: The battle wages beyond. 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
1: To learn to extend the self.
0: To extend the self beyond the systematic doctrines they feed you.
1: Beyond these city walls.
0: Beyond your circle of friends.
1: To extend the self to fight for freedom.
0: To fight a system that enlists soldiers to step on those deemed
1: less than pure. To release our rage.
0: Unleash our voices.
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0: Stand in solidarity.
1: Those who persist to deny us our right to cry for justice.
0: To fight for freedom.
1: To live for peace.
0: To live for peace.
1: As we sit unified
0: in trying to identify,
1: minutes are ticking away, and seconds fly by.

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0: 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All the new highways of research and...
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expression be permissible, I should say that what was at the back of Mr. Smith's mind was an alarm of fire at the zoo, with the beasts and birds all making appropriate